let me hear you say ho, ho. Everybody in the house, come on and let me hear you say ho. Everybody in the house, come on and let me hear you say ho, ho, ho.

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In trance, I'm the only one. We got it going on, so let me get my flow in one. It's the blast from the past that you heard of. Me and my boys coming down with murder. And it's gotta be the way, cause everybody wants to make a move. So just party, we can have a jam. Get your groove on, I'ma take this move from slam.

Over and out, over and out, over and out, over and out, over and out.

0: 93.3, LRM 305, WhatsApp 2355-411032. Nos gusta sonar para ti.
1: Friday, then, Saturday, Sunday, what?